0: 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I respond. 2270, respond. Fire control 2209, en route and location. 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

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I'm 6821 Side Road to the Boulevard to check out. Can you hear a male bounding copy ground MSS, ALS priority of the EMS? Denver Colton, Tri-Community EMS calling in tandem, 6821 Side Road between the Boulevard and Jagow. 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
1: Community Unit 2 call, Elderwood Skilled Nursing, 2600 B Niagara Falls Boulevard to Whitburn side. Unit 1, room 104A is in Adam. 77-year-old male had an unwitnessed fall, possible femur fracture. Ghost priority FT amounts. And Tri Community Unit 2 call at Elderwood Skilled Nursing, 2600 B Niagara Falls Boulevard to Whitburn side. Unit 1, room 104A is in Adam. 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Recommended POS priority incident on FDMS 2028 Mayor County Fire. 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

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We have an EMS call at Heritage Manor, 3509 on Ransomville Road, between New Road and Braley. 65-year-old male that fell unresponsive and breathing. 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ALS prior to response recommended. You're going to have to update EMS. 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

Survey Control 2, Ransomville. You have a second EMS caller at Heritage Manor, 3509 on Ransomville Road. Your patient's going to be in the smoking room between New Road and Braley. Patrol on scene reporting a party down. We have an Azalea priority response recommended. Air and span FT EMS. Repeating to Ransomville, have a second EMS call Heritage Manor, 3509 on Ransomville Road. Patient's going to be in the smoking room between New Road and Braley. Patrol reporting a patient down. Azalea priority response recommended. Air and span FT EMS. Partial clear, 2147.

Okay, Fire Control 2, Upper Mount, your ALS request to the scene of Ransomville 2nd EMS call at Heritage Manor, 3509 Ransomville Road between New Road and Braley. Party's going to be in the smoking room. Could be a male party actively seizing. We have an ALS party response recommended. You're in Savannah FD EMS. Heading to Upper Mount, your ALS request to the scene of Ransomville's EMS call at Heritage Manor, 3509 on Ransomville Road. Party's going to be in the smoking room between New Road and Braley. So before a male party actively seizing, we have an ALS party response recommended. You're in Savannah FD EMS. Partial clear 2149.

0: Tacony Fire Control to County EMS 22. You're requesting mutual aid with Ransomville for their two EMS calls at Heritage Van 3509 Ransomville Road. One patient's going to be a 6-year-old male that's fell. Additional party is going to be a male actively seizing. Both going to be ALS priority. Then it'll be NFP EMS. Repeating to County EMS, you requested mutual aid with Ransomville for their EMS call at Heritage Manor, 3509 on Ransomville Road between New and Braley. One party is going to be a 65-year-old male that fell and struck his head. Other call is going to be a male actively seizing. We have his ALS priority response recommended. NFT EMS, Rachel 32151.
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1: Are we still
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0: Principal stated that if you had a crew for an ambulance to respond to the scene of Heritage Manor, we're inquiring about county status at the time.
1: Copy. I will, I'm heading to the hall. We'll assemble a crew for an ambulance then.
0: Appreciate it.

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0: 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Did we find out our decision on the first submitted?
1: We're clearing with Ransomville at this time.

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Officer, can you fire control to IT Engine 4, Engine 6, Truck 1, a report of a possible fire incident at Grand Street Apartment 25 on Grand Street, going to Apartment 126 off of Christiana. Call reporting that an oven mitt caught fire on the stove. Flames were seen, believed to be out. There was a large amount of smoke. Grand Slam on TFT Tech 1. Being 2, NT Engine 4, Engine 6, and Truck 1. Possible fire incident at Grand Street Apartment 25 on Grand Street, going to Apartment 126 off of Christiana. Call reporting an oven mitt caught on fire. Flames were seen, now believed to be out. Large amount of smoke in the residence. Aaron Sylvan on TFT Tech 1, fire control clear 2156.

Aircraft and control to all Notre-Dame stations and monitors. Car 10 holding with engine 4 balanced return from the fire incident in 29 on Grand Street.

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Parkville, Burkle, Detroit Community EMS, 58 Crestwood Court, off of Wimmer Road. 76-year-old female fell in the bathroom, struck her head. Let's pray up, GMS. Repeating to Burkle, Detroit Community EMS, 58 Crestwood Court, off of Wimmer. 76-year-old female fell in the bathroom, struck her head, has a bump on her head. Let's pray up, GMS. 2331, Eric, go to Burkle.

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0: I'm a rep. 10-4. 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

New Lock Premium, that's 26 West High Street. Apartment number 1 between Ransom and South Transit. You have a 66-year-old man with a reduced level of consciousness, multiple seizures, and shortness of breath. ALS priority, LG Tech 1. Repeating to City Lock Premium, that's 26 West High Street between Ransom and South Transit. 66-year-old man with a reduced level of consciousness, multiple seizures, and shortness of breath. ALS priority, LG Tech 1, 0129.

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1: Yeah.
0: Turning east.
1: Yeah, ready.

Sorry, Kill 27 is it? 22R98. Just dropped us in a transfer for the Interhouse of Mount St. Mary's. Going to be taking a member home to a Atchison district.

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1: Are you
0: a transfer back in the county covering the list?
1: Yeah.

Fairfield and Adams EMS, 3989 Forest Parkway, apartment 226. 81-year-old male thought about requesting a lift assist. Be less standard of EMS. Teen Adams EMS, 3989 Forest Parkway, apartment 226. 81-year-old male thought about requesting a lift assist. Be less standard of EMS, 0226.

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Parkville, South Lockport, 2nd Fed, Donuts County, U.S. Golden Area, 6266 Ham Road, between Snyder and Locust. 50-year-old female fellow struck their head, bleeding from the chin. Just near refuge. Dean, South Lockport, your 2nd Fed, Donuts County, U.S. Golden Area, 6266 Ham Road, between Snyder and Locust. 50-year-old female fellow struck her head, bleeding from her chin. Just near FDMS, 0345 near Craig Park.

Turkey Virgil to North Helena, engine 406, truck 1 for the possible structure fire, 247 Wheatfield Street, between Dollar Green and Payne Avenue. Van TFT TAC 1. Repeating to North Helena, engine 4, engine 6, truck 1 for the possible structure fire, 247 Wheatfield Street between Dollar Green and Payne Avenue. Call reporting there was a blanket on fire in the house, threw it outside, possibly still a fire inside. MTFT TAC 10351.

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2, Lock for US Center and Lincoln Avenue, room 38, Hayes and Adams. I'll be locked for rehab. 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Hey, that's pretty LG Tech one. Peter City Lock for UMS, 909 Lincoln Avenue, Lock for Rehab, room 38A, between Nixon and Lincoln. Crash will be at the nurse's station. You have an E2 female cell structure head. Hey, that's pretty LG Tech one. 0455 Dr. 94.

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Second EMS call 331 East Union between Van and Howard. 66-year-old male fell. 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

Gilbert, Gold Strike View, 2nd Tone, Tones, County US, pulled to the area, 2600A, Niagara Falls Boulevard, room 344. 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Gilbert, Gold Strike View, 2nd Tone, Tones, County US, pulled to the area, 2600A, Niagara Falls Boulevard, although we feel assisted living, room 344. 9-year-old female, difficulty breathing, ALS priority, FDEMS. 620 there, Guy Bar.

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0: 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You'll be going all over now.
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0: Scotty, fire your ass 12. Good. 12 to Alderwood.

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1: The 3M7A, County EMS told is right around the corner. He was responding to the Elderwood call. He's going to respond to assist.
0: Yeah, I received. Yeah, I just passed him. Thank you.
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Go out. We are en route to Hoover and Lockport. Are there any updates on the patient on the ground? Negative, I did not hear anything more about anybody being on the ground or being ejected, but you can go over to FDE EMS. On location, we are at Hoover and Lockport.

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0: Niagara County Fire Control to South Lockport EMS, 5562 Davison Road, apartment 101, for a 66-year-old female with a fractured pelvis, unable to ambulate with severe pain. 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

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You're requested at 331 East Union Street between Vine and Howard. 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

0: 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Quebec Indian Clearance, 79.
1: Ten four, 7 4 8 2.

Niagara County Fire Control, City of Lackport Fire. 414 South Transit Street. Caller stated it's the house directly across from the Glenn Group, a small gray ranch with light gray smoke from near the chimney. Odor. Fire investigation. Use LFG TAC 1-813 Niagara County Fire Control. Repeating to City of Lackport Fire with a fire smoke investigation in the area of 414 South Transit Street. House directly across from the Glenn Group, a small gray ranch.

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Fire smoke investigation in the area of 2979 Daniels Road. A large amount of black smoke in the area.

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Repeating to Wilson and South Wilson, South Wilson and Wilson. 2979 Daniels between Braley and Wilson Youngstown Road. For a large amount of black smoke in the area, use Jack 1-818 Niagara County Fire Control.

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Niagara County Fire Control repeating to Ransomville and County EMS 23, EMS 5050 Alexis Drive between Nicole Drive and Natalie Drive. 73-year-old male fell last night, struck his head and vomited, now having difficulty breathing. 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Fire control clear at 850.

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Niagara County Fire Control to Truck 1, 1408 A is in Adam Nash Road, 1408 A is in Adam Nash Road, between Deerfield and Rui, for an 80-year-old male who fell down two stairs with shoulder pain. 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

Niagara County Fire Control to Wilson and South Wilson, EMS, 255 Pettit Street. You're going to apartment one for a 5-month-old infant that fell off the couch. They're crying in the background. The list where you recommended, use FDEMS 1120. 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

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Niagara County Fire Control repeating to Youngstown, EMS 3392, 3392 Lutz Road between Lockport and Kane. 71-year-old female disoriented, possible syncopal episode. She slid down while attempting to get out of the vehicle. History of diabetes, ALS priority response recommended. 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

0: Tiger County Fire Control to Niagara County EMS 23. 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
1: Youngstown business 317. 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It's just me here. 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
0: 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We're out 3392 lots between Lockport and Kane.

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All caught your requested County EMS 23. 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
0: 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Further tones for them?
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Fire Control, City of Lockport, EMS 28 Roosevelt Drive, 87-year-old female, having an allergic reaction after a bee sting. 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ALS priority. 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An allergic reaction, 87-year-old female, stung by a bee, is unconscious. An EpiPen was used. 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

Rachel, yes, Florida Rental Court, Mercy, EMS, 8486 East Ave. 51-year-old female, ill party with generalized weakness and vomiting. Meal is pretty. 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

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ALS priority is recommended. 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

0: Fire Control Niagara to the Mercy, EMS 6620, Woodside, please. 55-year-old female with a dog bite to the hand. 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Dog is secured, patrol en route, ALS priority recommended on FD EMS, Virgil Clear, 1723.
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Eastern Kill City of Lockport, 30 Mescal, 18 Russell Street, 63 old male. Severe left-sided pain, BLS priority. Repeating City of Lockport. 30 Mescal, 1818 Russell Street, between Wall Street and Cell Transit Street. 63-year-old male with severe left-sided pain. SB on LFD Tech 1, BLS priority recommended. Frank Chill clear 1735.

0: 23 is back in the county, out of Sosa, like, have a good night.
1: 10-4, you both as well.

Fire control to Wendaville, EMS 6725 Bear Ridge Road. 8-year-old female allergic reaction to multiple bee stings. Repeating to Wendaville, EMS 6725 Bear Ridge Road between Irish Road and Meyer Road. 8-year-old female having an allergic reaction to multiple bee stings. Airless Party NFT EMS, Rachel Clear 1758.

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0: Echo 1 of all, be advised, Twin City unavailable, and the caller is also reporting they do not have an EpiPen. Repeating 1 of all, Twin City unavailable, and caller reporting they do not have an EpiPen. Rachel Clear, 1800.
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0: 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You're requested to the scene by Winneville, 6725 Fair Ridge Road. 80-year-old female, allergic reaction with multiple bee stings. ALS priority. Repeating to Niagara County EMS 22. You're requested to the scene by Winneville, 6725 Fair Ridge Road between Irish Road and Meyer Road. 80-year-old female having an allergic reaction after multiple bee stings. 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

Park Patrol going out in the air with units out of service and evening announcements. Unit out of service, Barker 2M1, Shawnee 2283, 2215, South Rockport 2382, Tri Community, Unit 4. 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It's Thursday, August 20th, 2026, Barker clear at 1803.

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Fire Control, North Tonawanda, Truck 1, EMS 972, Thomas Fox Drive East, 80-year-old female with chest pain, ALS priority. 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

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25357. 25357. 25357. 25357. 25357. 25357. 25357. 25357. 25357. 25357. 25357. 25357. 25357. 25357. 25357. 25357. 25357. 25357. 25357. 25357. 25357. 25357. 25357. 25357. 25357. 25357. 25357. 25357. 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

Repeating Adams, EMS, 3563 North Creek Run for 83-year-old female has fallen. 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

Sir, Kelly Fire Control, 2 Lewis to 1, EMS requested. 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
1: Can you send over the scene, please?
0: 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Do you additionally want a second set of tones with that?
1: Yes.

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1: Yeah.

Central to Rampaville for an investigation. 2278 Balmer Road. Patrol location reporting a lawn shed that was burnt down. Not currently on fire. Has to be an empty tech one. Repeating the Rampaville for investigation. 2278 Balmer Road between Dickersonville Road and Rampaville Road. Patrol location reporting a lawn shed that has been burnt down. No longer in progress of being on fire. It's an FD Tech 1, differential clear 1952.

Angela Burkleton, Trek Community EMS, 7000 Rebecca Drive. 72-year-old female fell, struck her head. Offered mental status, ALS priority. Repeating to Burkleton, Trek Community EMS, 7000 Rebecca Drive, between Lancelot Drive and Catherine Drive. 72-year-old female fell and struck her head with a decreased loss of consciousness and confusion. For the caller, extra manpower may be needed for listing. ALS priority recommended and span SD EMS. Rachel, clear 2000.